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0: Savage Garden to the moon and back. 10 minut je do 8, ob 8 bo lokalni utrip. 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Mili Vanili, Girl, You Know It's True.
1: I sat back and thought about the things we used to do. It really meant a lot to me. 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